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1: 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Going down.

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13: 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We're back with more Live in Concert. I'm Lisa Berrigan. Our headliner is The Police. We'll hear more of their legendary November 1983 concert at the Omni Coliseum in Atlanta later in the program. It's been called the unofficial eighth wonder of the world. The awe-inspiring power and majesty of Niagara Falls stays with you long after you head back home. The same could be said about a Collective Soul concert. They played this set at the Dome Theater at Niagara Falls during their youth tour on November 16th, 2005. This is Live in Concert.

Hi there, Niagara. We are Collective Soul. Hey, sweetie. Thank you so much for joining us this evening, man. This may not be cold to you, but it's freezing to us, man. We're southern dudes from Atlanta, so very rarely does it get this cold. But what? You say nothing?

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6: 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I'm Lisa Berrigan. Our headliner is The Police. We'll hear more of their legendary November 1983 concert at the Omni Coliseum in Atlanta in just a few minutes. On April 21st, 2013, Red Hot Chili Peppers played this amazing set at the Coachella Festival in Indio, California. This is Live in Concert.

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6: 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The Rock Station, KLT. Welcome back to Live in Concert. This is Lisa Berrigan. Our headliner is the Police. In 1983, everything was falling into place for the band. They could do no wrong. Synchronicity was the number one album all over the world. The Police were selling out major arenas every single night. This performance was captured live during that Synchronicity tour. It was November 3rd, 1983 at the Omni Coliseum in Atlanta. Once again, here's our headliner, The Police. This is Live in Concert.

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2: 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This is Live in Concert. I'm Lisa Berrigan. Our headliner is The Police. We'll hear the encore from their legendary November 1983 concert at the Omni Coliseum in Atlanta in just a few minutes. Here's a band that was just reaching their full potential when tragedy struck. In Excess lead singer Michael Hutchins was found dead in his hotel room on November 22nd, 1997. Here's one of his final performances.

Texas. It was captured live just a few months earlier at the popular Lorelei Festival in St. Gorshausen, Germany. It was June 21st, 1997. This is Live in Concert.

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7: Welcome back to Live in Concert. I'm Lisa Berrigan. Dome is live in concert next week. We'll hear classic live sets by Bachman-Turner Overdrive, Molly Hatchett, and John K. Steppenwolf. Our headliner next week is Bob Seger and the Silver Bullet Band. This week's headliner is The Police. We've been listening to a legendary performance recorded live at the Omni Coliseum in Atlanta on November 3rd, 1983. The Police were flying high. Their Synchronicity album was the number one album all over the world, and they were selling out concerts every single night. Now, here's the spectacular encore. Once again, it's The Police. This is Live in Concert.

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1: 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You got me
0: 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David Lee Roth. 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
0: 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David Lee Roth. 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
2: 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Cut off both his thumbs with a table saw.
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0: 6 innocent lives taken. 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There are always warning signs. It starts with a grievance.
1: They fired me! I know you all have something to do with it!
0: It's social media. How many people saw that? What a gun, ammo. 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

0: Leilani, a 2026 graduate of TC Central. A little over a year ago, I was matched with my big sister Loretta through Big Brothers and Big Sisters, and it's been one of the best experiences of my life. 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
4: Here on News Talk 580 WTCM. And with that, ladies and gentlemen, we're going to talk Grand Traverse Conservation District. And Miranda Fraley joins us this morning. Good morning.
5: Good morning.
4: All right, it's party time, right?
5: Yeah.
4: 85 years anniversary?
5: 85 years, we're celebrating all year.
6: Good, that's my kind of birthday celebration.
5: Good.
6: I believe in that.
4: Gosh, so do the math for me. Do you have it? When was it? What was 85 years ago?
5: 1941.
4: Oh, gosh.
5: Yeah.
4: That was, you know, just as World War II was kicking off.
5: Right, which makes sense because we were originally established to help farmers during the soil erosion crisis during the Dust Bowl era.
4: Okay.
5: So if you can think back all the way then, we've really evolved over the last 85 years, and we just kind of want to celebrate some of that history.
6: Well, and I think, too, the connection that way, to really look at it that way as much as just a place for us to learn and appreciate and look forward and making things more sustainable and protect the region. Well, we can look back at how it was formed that way, you know, and that kind of a baseline.
4: And to your point, Miranda, I don't know if every county, but there are like 15 or 16 conservation districts across the state, aren't there?
5: There's about like 73, I believe.
4: Is it 70,
5: actually,
4: that many?
5: Yes. So if you're listening right now and you're not in the Grand Traverse County area, look up your local conservation district.
4: Sure.
5: We all look different and we have different services, but most counties have a conservation district, and if not, they just share a neighboring one, right?
4: What's going on to celebrate 85?
5: Yeah, this is a big year for us. One, we're celebrating a couple of things. One, 85 years, right? That's something to celebrate. Also, we just put in the Ottawa Crossing, a really large project that kind of wrapped up some of the dam removals that we did over the last 3 decades. So because of that, we just wanted to celebrate a whole year of programming that really highlights the Boardman-Ottawa River and all the restoration work that has been done on it.
4: You just wanted to have cake.
5: We wanted to have cake. Yeah, so we had cake on Monday when we did the ribbon cutting ceremony for the Ottawa Crossing. And I think that just proved that everyone loves cake and we should just have it more often.
6: That is right.
4: You don't get many arguments when somebody says you want cake.
5: No.
6: No, and I think too, for those that are listening, that they know it's familiar, but they don't even want to look it up. They just want to know where you are. If they want to be a part of your activities, I know it all takes place mainly right there at mm-hmm. where your building is. Where is that for people to find it? It's kind of tucked away a little bit.
5: It's kind of tucked away. It's pretty accessible for Grand Traverse County residents, but it is kind of tucked away. So it's right on Cass Road in Traverse City, and it's kind of right near the TCAPS bus garage. If you ever kind of drive past that and you see all those buses, it's right near the Keystone, big soccer complex, right? If you've ever gone to a soccer tournament there, it's

0: right around the roundabout from there. And it's right on the Natural Education Reserve. So it's nice that it's tucked in, right? It's pretty close to town, but if you just go down Cass Road and you discover the Boardman River Nature Center, after that you'll discover almost 500 acres of parklands. So it's tucked away, but it's really close to the city.
1: But once you get there.
2: Oh, and it's so private. Yeah,
0: Right.
2: and it is so close in. It is convenient. And I'm thinking too for those that are participating in soccer events. And it's just, if you want, you have a little break in between games or that kind of a thing. Or you have guests that are coming up for the games, you can say, hey, you should go check that out while you're up. And it is, with the walk and like you said, the new crossing and all of that that's available to us that way. It kind of disperses the crowds from being, in just one place downtown. I'm thinking over the summer, a lot of people are in Traverse City. And they're looking for something a little bit removed, but not super removed.
0: Yeah, and it gives you a different perspective of the Boardman-Ottawa River than, walking downtown and seeing it there. It's a beautiful view, but you can also kind of see it in more of its natural state at the Natural Education
1: So
0: Reserve.
1: I see Friday, you've got the kickoff to summer. Is there cake there?
0: I won't. There's no promises that there'll be cake at all of our events. Although I want you to know, I am advocating for cake to be at our
1: Thank
0: events.
1: you.
0: So, help me spread the word that we're looking
2: Okay.
0: for cake.
2: Okay, you're
0: But
2: okay.
0: yeah, this Friday is kind of kicking off our whole year of programming to celebrate the restoration of the river, and we're just kind of bringing families in this Friday to really connect with nature. We're gonna do some macroinvertebrate sampling in the river. We're gonna look at those little aquatic
1: Oh, okay. I was
0: insects.
1: going to say,
0: Yeah,
1: well,
0: I was like, I'll let you
1: huh?
0: know what they are.
1: Huh?
0: Yeah, the little creepy crawlies that are in the water that you don't always notice, but they're really, really cool and really important. And we're gonna have like a fireside chat there later that night. We're also gonna walk to the incubator farm because we can do that now from the nature center with the new Ottaway Crossing. But yeah, that kind of kicks off our whole year of programs and events that are on our website.
1: Yeah, and I was kind of scrolling through that, and it's natureiscalling.org, right?
0: Yes.
1: All kinds of things. So I'm just thinking, number one, if you've got kids home on out of school and they're driving you nuts, this is a great, get them outside, get them into nature. Maybe they can learn something.
0: Absolutely. And adults can learn something too. We have
1: Exactly.
0: some speaker series that are awesome for the curious adults as well. But yeah, many options if you're looking to get the kids outside this summer.
2: Do you have a specified kind of day camp thing that you're doing for kids, or is it basically looking at the calendar and picking and choosing what you'd like to do, or is this, or is, are there suggested things for kids of a certain age?
0: Sure. Yeah, that's a great question. I'll say just in general, you can visit the nature center and the grounds and the playscape with kind of any age of children at any time. And then specifically for some of our events, when it says like, this audience is intended for, it might say adults and teens or families. When it's families, it's kind of curated. There's kind of options for all different ages. And then our nature day camp really specifies on the, the ages that are in our camp, but a lot of our programs are great for all ages, whether that's like, preschool or, 13 years old, we can cater to a variety.
2: Is there any popular type of thing for the kids, for example, that you created just because you saw such great interest? Like maybe you created a learning experience or exploring experience that you thought, yeah, we'll see how this goes. And it just was like ragingly popular. I don't know if it's like a frog is your best friend or
0: Yeah.
2: something like that, that just you had to bring it back
1: Really?
2: in a big way. Yeah.
0: Yeah.
2: Did that happen at all?
0: That's a great question. So we see a lot on our field trips, a lot of like pond or like stream or river discovery is like really popular. It might not be like the highlight of the program for us of like what we're curating. And then when we ask them what your favorite part was, it was like, oh, catching the frog or like, looking for the macroinvertebrates. So that's why we did such a good chunk of time for our summer kickoff. This Friday is to do some like river and creek discovery because You know, we can have a curated lesson as long as we want, but what they're really going to remember is getting their feet yes. in the water and catching something with their bare hands and, yeah. you know, and showing their parents, look sure. what I got. So,
2: yeah, right. Don't put it in your pocket, honey.
0: Don't take it home.
2: Yeah.
1: So I

0: for like compost and gardening.
1: Mm-hmm.
0: So it's really rich in nutrients. And you burn the wood in this big kiln in a certain way. It's really fun to watch. We did it this winter. It was cool to watch. But yeah, Adam Brown, our farm manager over at the Great Lakes Incubator Farm, has a whole series out as well to kind of spread his knowledge of the Great Lakes Incubator Farm and what they're doing there. So check out his series. If you are a gardener or you want to learn how to make your tomato plants stronger,
1: Yeah,
0: he's
1: more
0: got some stuff
1: comp
0: for
1: it's
0: you.
1: it, and it's about composting and things like that, right?
0: Yeah, absolutely. He'll show you different ways that you could compost in your backyard and the different ways that we do it over at the farm.
1: All right.
2: And I think that would be super interesting as well, just because in our own, if you're taking our kids or we're learning about it for our whole family, but then understanding there are things that we can do that are it's not as hard as we think. You know, if we have a spot for it and we think that we're going to be able to use that or take that somewhere to be helping someone else, it's something to at least know about. So the conversation, when it does come up, we know what people are talking about.
0: Absolutely. And I think what really helps is bringing the experts to the community. So that's what we're doing a lot with this whole series of events and programs this year, is bringing some of our experts in the community, even outside of the district, people who have, helped us in river restoration or in agriculture. A lot of our speaker series is that of bringing experts to the community.
1: All right,
2: Do you have
1: cool.
2: any new types of programs that are just basically because you had so many volunteers that were interested in helping and maybe they thought, you know, I know I'm not an expert to the degree I'm going to lead something, but I do have a strong, maybe a passion for something, or they've been practicing some type of conservation habit in their own world and they know enough about it. So there were maybe things that were developed just because you had people that were capable. Does that make sense? You know, sometimes we have skills that we think they might help someone, but we don't really bring them up because we don't know how they would fit in, but it seems to somehow make sense. But it sounds like you've addressed that.
0: We have about three BioBlitz this year that kind of cover what you're talking about. So we've had volunteers that are really interested in giving back and helping with the conservation district. But, they're like, I'm really interested in nature, but I don't really have like an expertise in it, or I might not have like a developed skill yet. So what we do is we go out to one of our parklands and we take all observations of insects that we find, or flowering native plants, and we log it in an app together so that we kind of have this database to look back on of everything that's in our parklands. So that's a great way that volunteers have been helping us out without needing any specified skills. So
2: And
0: I actually have one
2: outside.
0: today.
2: Oh,
0: So
2: really? Oh, yeah. And so if someone wants to get involved in something like that, how would they?
0: Yeah, it's on our events page at natureiscalling.org, and you can just register for it. You don't have to fully apply as a volunteer. We kept it pretty simple. You can just register for the event, and you will get emailed all the parking details, what to plan for, how to protect yourself for ticks when we're out there,
2: Oh, good
0: and all of
2: idea.
0: that.
2: Yeah. Oh, how fun. That sounds so fun.
1: So let's recap here. 85th anniversary for the Grand Traverse Conservation District. There are 70 plus conservation districts around the state. So wherever you're at listening, you can look it up in your area and find out what they're up to.
0: You got it.
1: Summer kicks off this Friday at 11 a.m.
0: 11 a.m.
1: You're going to advocate for cake.
0: Yes, I'm trying.
1: And natureiscalling.org is where you can go for more information.
0: You got it.
1: And I'm just thinking, if the rest of the staff at the Conservation District has as much energy as Miranda Fraley, that place has got to be spinning like a top. You guys are in it.
0: Oh, yeah, it's an energetic office for sure.
1: That's a good thing. That's a good thing. Miranda, thank you for coming in. Happy anniversary to the Conservation District and enjoy summer. We'll have you back in.
0: Thank you.
1: All right. We will be back with more. Oh, and
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5: Good morning, and now your news and announcements on Northern Michigan Focus on the Paul Bunyan Radio Network. A Northern Michigan girls soccer high school program makes history this week after their first ever state championship. The Harbor Springs Rams beat Royal Oak Shrine Catholic 2-0 in the Division 4 state title game on Friday, bringing the first state title home to Harbor Springs. Congratulations to the Harbor Springs girls soccer team. FEMA recently announcing the approval of more than $33.3 million in post-disaster funding for public assistance projects in Michigan, and more than $425,000 of that money will go to Emmett County for debris removal costs for severe storms that hit in March of 2025. The remaining $32.9 million will go to Henry Ford Health Systems for COVID-19-related reimbursements. It's good news for motorists in Presque Isle County. The Presque Isle County Road Commission has finished up work on M68 in both directions of Little Akiak River, and the road is back open to traffic. Just a reminder, it is still 3 Free Weekend in Michigan. The state of Michigan wants you to get outdoors and experience the beauty of our state. So today, you can fish for free on both Inland Lakes and the Great Lakes without a license for all in-season fish. All other rules and limits apply. You can ride more than 4,000 miles of state-designated ORV trails and routes without an ORV license or trail permit, and the DNR will waive the vehicle entry fee to all the state parks. In addition, access to all state boat access sites is free today. It is 3 Free Weekend in Michigan, so get outdoors. But keep in mind, the Emmett County Sheriff's Office did issue an emergency waterways notice with critical boating restrictions. So due to emergency conditions, including flooding, elevated water levels, strong currents, and dangerous submerged debris, the following temporary restrictions are in place. Crooked River is currently closed to non-emergency vessel traffic. There has been no reopening date established at this time. A no-wake zone is in effect for Crooked and Pickerel Lakes. A no-wake zone is in effect from the shoreline extending outward 500 feet on both lakes. These restrictions are being strictly enforced. For details, you can follow the Emmett County Sheriff's Office online. And the Benzie County Emergency Management people are issuing a warning for all paddlers. The Betsy River is a Michigan-designated natural river, and there are limits, and there are structures and access points to there. So limits are access for rescue, limits for access and rescue personnel. The lower level of the Betsy River, along with several other upstream sections, has acquired some obstacles since flooding. It's not the same as it was before the April flooding. Paddlers are strongly encouraged to scope out the entire float section before you begin your paddle. Check in with local resources and or scan social media conversations. Emergency services have responded to multiple calls already this year for Betsy River water rescue, in addition to the ones that have had to self-rescue. So please be careful on the Betsy River. In fact, be careful on all the rivers in northern Michigan. For folks in Alpena, City Hall offices will be closed from 10:30 a.m. to 2:30 p.m. this coming Wednesday, June 17th, to allow staff members to assist

assist with celebrations that will be taking place on the front lawn of City Hall. While offices will be closed during this time, staff may be available periodically to address urgent citizen needs. The public will have to just understand they look forward to celebrating everybody with the historic community event that will be taking place. To follow more details, you can find the City of Alpena online. And a heads up for folks in Traverse City, work continues to replace private galvanized water lines that were once hooked to lead. The water service replacements began back in May and should be completed this coming fall. For next week, work will continue on the 200, 300, 400, and 500 blocks of Washington, the 300 and 400 blocks of Wellington, the 400 block of Franklin, the 500 block of Webster, and the 500 block of East 8th Street. The work will generate dust and noise, and it may cause disruptions to all manner of traffic with intermittent closures of sidewalks, streets, and lane shifts. Signage will be in place, and access to homes and businesses will be maintained at all times. If possible, please use alternate routes to avoid congestion delay, and to please promote worker safety. To learn more about the water surface replacement line project, you can visit TraverseCityMI.gov. The Alpena Downtown Development Authority, the United Way of Northeast Michigan, and multiple partner agencies will be hosting two upcoming meetings to learn about efforts to create a food co-op in Alpena, a grocery owned by and operated for the community. With only one grocery store remaining in the City of Alpena city limits, a co-op could expand daily access to fresh, nutritious food and create a welcoming gathering space in downtown Alpena. Attendees will learn about what a food co-op is, why it could matter for Alpena, how you can get involved, and so much more. The first meeting will take place Wednesday, June 24th at PIF Cider at 5:30, and then a second meeting is scheduled for July 13th at Maritime Cafe, beginning at 5 p.m. To learn more, you can find Downtown Alpena online. Alcona County Central Dispatch announcing they have implemented a new emergency notification system called Everbridge. Everbridge will notify Alcona County residents of severe weather conditions and other emergencies. These notifications are intended to prepare residents for emergencies that may have impact on your safety and well-being. Signing up to receive notifications from Evergreen is optional. If you would like to receive emergency notifications from the Alcona County Emergency Notification System called Evergreen, you can follow Alcona County Dispatch for a link to sign up. The City of Alpena inviting everyone to a planting event at Bayview Park with Michiquas to follow. In the fall of 2025, the City of Alpena, Huron Pines, Eagle, and community volunteers planted pollinator and rain gardens at Bayview Parks, as well as a complete dune restoration at Michiquas. The second planting will focus on replacing plants that did not survive the winter and a general filling in of any lightly planted areas. The planting event will take place on Tuesday, June 23rd at 9 a.m. For more details and to register, contact the City of Alpena. The Tawas Area Chamber of Commerce announcing the Grand Marshal for the 2026 Independence Day Parade will be a special tribute honoring all veterans and active military members of the Tawas area as part of the 250th birthday celebration. The chamber invites all local veterans and active duty military personnel to participate in this year's parade by walking or riding in the parade as honored guests at the front of the procession. Uniforms are not required. If you are a veteran or active military, you may contact the Tawas Area Chamber of Commerce or the Iosco County Veterans Affairs Office. The Thunder Bay National Marine Sanctuary Advisory Council is scheduled to meet for their regular council meeting this coming Tuesday, June 16th. The agenda will include regular council business, including a presentation by Cassandra Sadler on the Newell A. Eddy shipwreck and updates from NOAA staff on programs, upcoming events, and research. The meeting takes place at the Great Lakes Maritime Heritage Center in Alpena from 6 to 8 p.m. with public comment to take place at 8 p.m. The Home Builders Association of Northwest Michigan is bringing back one of the region's most popular home and lifestyle events next week. The 2026 Parade of Homes takes place June 18th through the 21st, and it features 8 newly built homes across Northwest Michigan. 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

0: Steely Dan in the Eye of the Storm with a piano jazz version of Josie. 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

0: KLT, the rock station, some Dio for your Sunday morning. Good morning to you. I'm Cindy Beaubier. I know it's a little chilly out there this morning. We're rolling out to definitely different temperatures from yesterday. In fact, we've got to look at the forecast for this hour for Ball Tire LLC of Alpena with they have a huge selection of top brand tires in stock, and you can let them find the perfect tire for your vehicle today. Check it out. It's at Ball Tire or balltirellc.com. We're looking at a slight chance for showers today. Feels kind of like that outside. A little chilly. Otherwise, we're looking at partly cloudy skies. Might see some peaks of sun. High of 56 today. Tonight, mostly clear, a low in the mid-40s. And as we wake up tomorrow, the start of the work week, we're looking at more sunshine returning and a high of 74. Just for those planning out for the week, we're expecting more rain in the forecast on Tuesday. As we get back into more rock and roll, we got some things to light up your day. How about some Foreigner and rock and roll from Yes up next?
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0: Foreigner right here at the rock station, KLT. Good morning to you. I'm Cindy Beaubier, and sending some rock and roll out right there to Eric and Amanda and Jack and, well, our friend Louise, all from downstate. They were visiting up in Traverse City and wanted me to play some Foreigner for them this morning. So there it is. How's it going this morning? I'm Cindy Beaubier, and I hope you're enjoying your Sunday. You know, it's hard to believe a week from today is Father's Day. Have you decided what you're doing for Dad yet? I can tell you this, John Merica of Fife Lake is our grand prize winner of KLT's Hooked on Dad contest. Man, what a great contest and so many good prizes. His son Greg entered his name, and so John Merica has won a six-hour guided fishing charter valued at $750, as well as a $200 value of a rod and reel combo from Red Oak Gunsmithing of Onaway. Also, gift cards from A1 Woods and Water of Hillman and Harborside Tint of Alpena and Gaylord. There's also a pocket knife. It's a KLT custom pocket knife valued at $160 from Way of Knife and EDC Gearhouse in Williamsburg. And yeah, not just all of that, but also some $100 gift cards from Not Just a Bar in Almena, Barker Creek Nursery and Landscaping in Williamsburg, and also Rico's Bar and Grill and Grawn. That's crazy. Good job, John. And thank you so much to Greg for entering his dad's name into the KLT's Hooked on Dad contest. So successful. Hey, listen, if you want to get into some contests or just check out what our station has to offer, make sure you go to WKLT.com today. In fact, one of the most exciting ones coming your way will right at noon. It's KLT's My Tunes. Yeah, this is where a listener takes over the entire radio station for an hour. I get to kick back and enjoy the tunes. This upcoming hour, it's Douglas Pelton of Lake City. Doug, you have quite a playlist, some really good classics tucked in there, and that'll kick off after 12 noon today. We'll also get you into Long Rock Block as we get there. We've got rock and roll from Van Halen. Genesis is tucked in there, Eve 6, and we'll kick things off with Billy Squire up next.
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0: Saturday, July 11th, KLT welcomes Shinedown to the Soaring Eagle Casino and Resort. Shinedown. With special guests Coheed and Cambria. And From Ashes to New. 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

0: Bob Seger right here at the rock station KLT, also with the Silver Bullet Band, of course. That's all part of KLT's My Tunes. We've been checking out rock and roll from Douglas Pelton of Lake City. Doug, nice playlist. Really impressed. If you want to be like Doug and you want to get your tunes featured on the show, make sure you keep it right here. I'll tell you on the next break how you can take part in KLT's My Tunes. We got to check the forecast for today. It's definitely different from yesterday. Big shout out to all the graduates of 2026 because, man, I went to a couple graduation parties and they were off the hook. It was really fun yesterday. Today, little cooler. Expect much cooler temps and a chance for showers throughout this afternoon. Otherwise, expect partly cloudy skies and a high in the mid-50s. Tonight, we're expecting mostly clear skies, a low in the mid-40s. And as we get started with the work week tomorrow, sunshine's expected and a high in the mid-70s. We're talking around 74. Just so you know, by Tuesday, there's rain moving into the forecast. So expect that as we get towards Tuesday. The weather for this hour is for Ferguson's Alpina Excavating and Septic, where dependability is their foundation, government, commercial, or residential. 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

0: Right here at the rock station, KLT. That one part of KLT's My Tunes. We've been checking out rock and roll that's been featured by Douglas Pelton of Lake City. He's in charge of the music this hour, gang, and what a great playlist it's been. 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And let's see your My Tunes featured next weekend. I'd like to see that. Coming up, we've got another long rock block, and we'll finish up KLT's My Tunes with Doug Pelton's music of Lake City, which includes one from Foghat and Marcy Playground, coming your way.
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The home of Omelet and Finster in the morning. 97.5 WKLT Kalkaska Traverse City. 93.5 WBCM Boyne City Petoskey. 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
0: 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Shut up.

0: It's the rock station KLT. Stevie Nicks doing a great cover of For What It's Worth. That's, of course, originally done by Buffalo Springfield, made it big. My name's Cindy Beaubier. Happy Sunday to you. We're a week away from Father's Day. Hope you've been deciding what you're going to do for the big day. I know I've got some ideas I can tell you about on the next break, but right now we got to stop and take a look at the weather forecast. It's a little bit different from yesterday. Big departure, slight chance of showers throughout the day, and otherwise we're looking at partly cloudy skies and much cooler. It's actually getting colder as the day wears on. High of 61 in Alpena, which we're already there, and temperatures falling. High of 56 around Traverse City, which it kind of feels like that right now. Mostly clear for the overnight, a low in the mid-40s. And as we start the work week tomorrow, expect a little sunshine to warm us all up. High of 74 in Traverse City. High in the mid-60s to upper 60s in Alpena, so almost getting a 70 around Alpena. Just so you know, we're all expecting some rain showers to move in on Tuesday. The weather for this hour is for Ellsworth Farmers Exchange. Delivered or picked up, they have what you need for cattle, equine, swine, poultry, and companion animals.
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0: Rock and roll from Motley Crue right here at the rock station KLT. Did you know Motley Crue is actually playing a show in Michigan next month? In fact, wow, it's almost a month away exact. July 20th, they're at the Pine Knob Music Theater with Tesla and Extreme for that concert. That should be a great one to catch. Hey, listen, we were talking earlier about what to do with Father's Day around the corner. It's only a week away. And if you haven't gotten something for Dad, this would be my best suggestion right here is check out the KLT concert calendar. Why don't you take Dad to an experience? Give him the gift of a great show. And here's the thing, even if he's not like super into rock and roll, there's even some cool ones like Weird Al Yankovic. What a fun show to get a good laugh and have a great time with Dad. So check out the KLT concert calendar because it is full. Literally the entire summer is full of great shows coming to Northern Michigan and Michigan and beyond. Talking about the Pine Knob Music Theater has a ton of them. Also looking at the Acrisure Amphitheater. The Trailside Campground is featuring Fireside in July. It just goes on and on. I haven't even mentioned the Interlochen Center for the Arts. Go check out some of their shows like Jefferson Starship with special guests ARS, Fireball, and Orleans are also all playing together in one great big show on July 29th. 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Also, thanks to Farm Bureau Agency of Sheboygan, the Dombrowski Agency, for helping us out with the KLT concert calendar. Great gift for Dad. Check it out today. 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We've got a double shot of Kiss on deck.
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0: Jackal right here at the Rock Station. KLT, that tune, When Will It Rain? How's it going this afternoon? I'm Cindy Beaubier, and I have the answer. I know when it will rain. 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There's only a slight chance of showers for this afternoon, talking 30%, which means, well, 30% of us will probably get a little wet this afternoon. Otherwise, partly cloudy skies and a high in the mid-50s to lower 60s, depending on where you are. Temperatures are falling throughout the afternoon, so it's only going to get colder from where it is right now. As we get to the overnight, mostly clear skies, a low in the mid-40s, and we wake up tomorrow, the start of the work week, with some sunshine, seeing a high of 74 around Traverse City, high 60s in Alpena, so still quite pleasant with that sun out there. Expect by Tuesday, yeah, that's when the rain moves in, so expect rain in the forecast by Tuesday going into Wednesday. More rock and roll is heading your way, including a double shot. Yeah, I'm liking those double shots this afternoon. A double shot of Van Halen is up next.
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KLT, the rock station. Double shot of Van Halen for your Sunday afternoon. How's it going? I'm Cindy Beaubier. Thanks for hanging out with me this afternoon. Coming up at 3 o'clock, your friend and neighbor, TJ McKay, is taking over the rock and roll duties. But before I go, I want to remind you to

0: night at 9 o'clock. It's another edition of KLT's Garage with Terry Ray. And tonight, it's an amazing artist, Eric Dane-Jacqua. If you don't know who this guy is, he's also known as the One Man Band. This is the guy that like walks around. We've watched him on like TikTok and some other social media sites. But if you don't know about Eric Dane-Jacqua, One Man Band, just Google the guy. He's amazing and very talented from Petoskey. And we'll be checking out his rock and roll tonight on The Garage with Terry Ray. And that's at 9 o'clock. KLT's Garage is for 258 Tire and Auto Service Center in Kalkaska. And we want to thank Straits Mechanical and Plumbing, the heating specialist in Sheboygan, for also helping us out with the show. I hope you check out that show, KLT's Garage, with Eric Dane-Jacqua, as well as make sure you keep it right here. TJ McKay is getting us into a long rock block this afternoon. Man, you should see all the great music he's tucked into this thing. We got Steely Dan, Led Zeppelin, The Police, Heart, and Aerosmith is going to kick off the set. Have yourself a great rest of your weekend.
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I heard it on the X. Hi, it is TJ McKay. 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Well, for tonight, you got a clear one, 50 for a low. Sunshine tomorrow, your temps in the low 70s. Looks like 51 for a low Monday night. Slight chance of rain coming in.

0: Tuesday afternoon, temperatures around 70 degrees and the showers continuing Tuesday night. Low 50 and the showers in through Wednesday. And a high temp around 70. It's kind of a 70-degree week. Double shot of Pink Floyd coming up.
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0: KLT, the rock station. Yes, nothing wrong with your speakers. It's the traditional end of Pink Floyd. Hi, it is TJ McKay. We talked about steaks a couple of weeks ago, and yesterday we did a little bit on the best way. And some chefs are saying the best way to do it is not on the grill. I know that's a problem. And to sear them in a pan, which I particularly like, or on my griddle. Well, apparently I'm not the only one. Apparently a French chef, she likes it too.
1: And she has some Argentina loins. So she sears them first in a metal skillet. She bakes them in the oven where she has a digital thermometer. She brings the meat up to 140 degrees. Then she puts it back in the metal skillet, and then she brings the meat up to 160. And I'm telling you, it was delicious. She was adamant about how she made it, and it was just marvelous. So you can tell the French chef said otherwise besides grill it. But she said you can grill it too, but it takes all the flavor away.
0: There you go. You've got it. French chef says sear it first. Long Rock Block on the way next.
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0: KLT, the rock station, just fading away. Pearl Jam, hi, it is TJ McKay. Look at that weather forecast. Big change, huh, from the heat of last week. And we're chilling out a little bit. Or I would say comfortable, let's put it that way. 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For tonight, you got a clear one, 50 for a low. Sunshine tomorrow, 71 for a high, 51 for a low Monday night. Looks like we get some rain in. Chance, anyway. Tuesday afternoon, 70 for a high. You'll get sunshine for most of the day. Showers overnight on Tuesday, 50 for a low, and showers on Wednesday with a high temp around 70 degrees. 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

KLT, the rock station, fell on those black days. Soundgarden, want to bring something to your attention. Of course, you probably heard the Cheap Trick was canceling their shows. Now, just so that we're clear on everything, yes, they are canceling some shows, and obviously one of those affected here.

0: are nearby, but they're canceling or moving some of the June shows. So that should be some good news for you. Yes. A lot of the June shows are getting canceled. There's a couple they're moving off into September and one, I believe, in November at times. 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So that actually makes it sound a little better that something severely, you know, something really bad happened. So we'll find out more as we move through, but that's what's going on right now. Long Rock Block on the way. Kick it off with Boston next.
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0: KLT, the rock station, Blackfoot, and that train. Hi, it is TJ McCann. Look at that weather forecast, which feels a little more like spring hit. Fuel up at McVannell's Marathon. They're bringing you the weather forecast. And they also have propane to bait. They also have the largest alcohol selection at a gas station. Need something not in stock? This is a good one. They'll order it. McVannell's Marathon, locally owned, M32 and M65 North. For tonight, clear one, 50 for a low, sunshine 71 for a high tomorrow, 51 for a low Monday night. Rain coming in, that'll be hanging around with us for a couple of days. It's not a huge percentage, but it's there. But your temps are going to be in the low 70s for a high. Foreigner on the way next.
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0: KLT, the rock station, Bush in that glycerine. Hi, it is TJ McKay. All right, so Greg, it looks like of Fife Lake, Greg Murka of Fife Lake has got his dad all taken care of. Yes, John is the grand prize winner of our KLT's Hooked on Dad contest. So Greg doesn't have anything more to do. He's taking care of it. And John is getting a whole bunch of stuff to the website, WKLT.com. Find out more information on everything he's going to get. Now, the rest of us, you got work to do because hopefully you had a plan B. All right. Get a plan B. Going to take care of, you don't get to say, hey, dad, I tried to get you. That doesn't work. Metallica and a long rock block on the way next.
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0: KLT, the rock station, you too, and Desire High. It's TJ McKay. 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For tonight, we got a clear one, 50 for a low, sunshine tomorrow, low 70s for a high, 50 for a low Monday night. Looks like some showers in the afternoon on Tuesday, 71, you'll get some sunshine. Showers continuing overnight Tuesday, 50 for a low, and it looks like we could get some more rain Wednesday afternoonish. You could get a peak of the sun still and high temps in the low 70s.
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1: Hi, I'm Leilani, a 2026 graduate of TC Central. 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

0: KLT, the rock station, and Pink Floyd. Hi, it is TJ McKay. Coming up, we got Alice Cooper on the way. He'll jump into the attic, and we'll find out some interesting stories and some music and that kind of thing from Alice. And then, of course, tonight, we have the garage with Terry Ray. If you'd like to participate in this, you want to get into the garage, need five originals. You could be a solo artist. You can have a band. Doesn't matter. Got to get into Terry. Terry at WKLT.com, or you can reach out to her at KLT's Garage with Terry Ray Facebook. 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That is for your night. Have a great one. We'll talk to you next weekend.
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2: It's time once again to escape to another world where the rock is always just right. 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
0: You're back to Alice's Attic with me, Alice Cooper. I don't know if any other radio host who broadcasts from an actual attic. Most of them have studios with carpeting and soundproofing, an intern who brings in coffee. I have rotten floorboards and Gustavo. He brings me things to drink that I don't even know what they are. Anyway, coming up this hour, I've got Movie Music Madness from one of the most quoted comedies of the last 15 years. Then Tales from the Attic about the most famous sidewalk in America. And finally, Songs We Just Don't Understand, with a song that John Lennon said was the only truly real thing he ever wrote. So let's get to it.
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It's Alice's Attic with Alice Cooper.

0: 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Alice's Attic with Alice Cooper.
1: 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Big Mama Thornton stood at the center of that evolution. In 1952, she recorded the original Hound Dog, years before Elvis Presley made it famous. Her version was raw, fearless, commanding, and full of attitude. Big Mama Thornton didn't just sing the blues, she lived them. Her influence can still be heard through generations of artists from Little Richard and Tina Turner to Prince and Lenny Kravitz. 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

More tales from the attic are on the way. 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

Alice will have songs we just don't understand in just a few. Now it's more rock. It's Alice's Attic with Alice Cooper.

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